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On a line so cool, so square. 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

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Never give up.

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Call the doctor in with the nurse and the vibrator machine. Fix me in the right position. Do it again.